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3: Hi, I'm Phoebe Humphrey. Anthony Albanese says his thoughts and prayers are with the Pope after it was revealed the pontiff has lung cancer. The 71-year-old had surgery to remove part of his right lung and is recovering in hospital. The PM says Pope Leo is a source of inspiration. Labor is coming under fire as it prepares to introduce its 30% minimum tax on trust today. The budget proposal has sparked concern from both businesses and families, while the Greens are pushing for a Senate inquiry. Liberal frontbench Michaelia Cash telling Seven it'll affect hundreds of thousands across the nation.
4: You're talking about mum and dads who wake up every morning. They take a risk. You know, they do the hard work that government needs them to do. And Anthony Albanese's reward to them, we don't care about an estimated $13.3 billion in potential restructuring costs.
3: The changes are set to take effect July 2028. Meantime, the federal government says rent caps are not the solution to the nation's housing crisis. An overwhelming majority of Australians are calling for the government to intervene and cap the cost of rent as it soars to record levels in some areas. But Housing Minister Claire O'Neill has told Seven that's not the answer.
5: I really agree that housing is too expensive in Australia, but we have to do this the hard way, and that is building more homes for our country.
3: And a new report has found nearly 90% of Aussie households aged 55 plus have at least one spare bedroom. Realestate.com.au says downsizing can help unlock more housing supply across the country. In sport, the final day of the AFL trade period is underway. The Bombers have upped their offer for Lions defender Kitty Coleman, while the Eagles are still working on an offer to get Jack Viney from Melbourne. Australia has taken a 1-0 lead in its test series against South Africa with a 214-run win in Durban overnight. And Aussie tennis star Alex de Minaur is into the quarterfinals of the Shanghai Masters, the Demon advancing in straight sets, setting up a clash with world number one Alexander Zverev. That's the latest news and sport.
0: Remix weather.
3: Cloudy in Sydney, 19. Melbourne, similar, 16. A shower or two in Brisbane, 26. Adelaide, 20 and partly cloudy. Similar in Canberra, 18. A late shower or two in Perth, 32. 15 and cloudy in Hobart and a shower or two in Darwin, 34.
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We are playing the perfect mix of the music you love. You know what else could be coming back? Line dancing. This artist, Dasha, wants to bring it back. She says that her generation doesn't really know much about it, and this is why she uses it in this song, Austin. Here it is for you.

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0: 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We're playing the perfect mix of the music you love. We'll be back after this short break pushing play on the artist who's going to be in the brand new Meet the Parents film coming out soon.
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Ariana Grande's brand new single, Petal. Now, Ariana Grande is doing so well, not just in the music game, she creates fragrances, but also in the acting game, not just in Wicked, but she's going to be in the brand new Meet the Parents film that's coming out really, really soon. And she plays Greg's son's fiance. And apparently there is some funny dynamics between Ben Stiller's character and her during the film. I just think it's going to be hilarious and I can't wait. This is Kevin Stewart House Remix. We play the perfect mix of the music you love.

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We play the perfect mix of the music you love. Let's take it back now to the year 2008. This was a huge talent here in Australia. She was super young, only 16 at the time, and she was winning award after award at the ARIAs. Of course, I'm talking about Gabriella Chilmi, who's doing a couple of shows in Australia. So go online to check out all the details. Here's the song that really started it all. It's Sweet About Me.

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0: 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We are playing the perfect mix of the music you love here on Chemist Warehouse Remix. Now, I feel like you know you've made it when you have a whole street renamed after you. That's what happened to Bruno Mars this year in Las Vegas to commemorate him selling out a lot of residencies there. They have renamed a street now called Bruno Mars Drive, and his brand new track, On My Soul, is coming up for you after this. Don't go anywhere.
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Now, the biggest awards night happened just recently, the 2026 MTV Video Music Awards. One of the biggest winners of the night was Madonna, and of course, Taylor Swift, who surpassed Beyonce's record as having 33 wins. Beyonce has had 30. But still, such a good record to have. Beyonce's had an amazing career of her own, but started from Destiny's Child. I was so thrilled as a kid when I got to see these guys in concert. They were truly amazing. Here's Survivor.

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This is Kippa's Warehouse Remix. 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

0: Roxette's Fading Like a Flower, released in the year 1991. 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We'll be back.
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0: Christina Aguilera, Lil Kim, Pink, Maya, all huge artists of those 2000s. And guess who else makes that list? Usher, whose birthday it is today. He turns 48 years old. This is Kevin's Warehouse Remix. We play the perfect mix of the music you love, and back after this short break.
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She is in new films, and the newest one that she's going to be in is Meet the Parents, coming out really, really soon. And I'm so excited. The first film came out in the year 2000.

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But now they're back again, the same great characters. And Ariana Grande is going to be playing Greg, so Ben Stiller's character's son's girlfriend. And apparently the dynamic is just super funny, and I'm excited. You're here with Steph. We play the perfect mix of the music you love here on Chemist Warehouse Remix. 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
4: I'm Harrison Freeve. Every gas exporter will be required to play their part in Labor's push to boost domestic supply. The National Gas Reservation Scheme is due to begin in January 2028, requiring exporters to keep a portion of their gas in Australia. Resources Minister Madeleine King acknowledging some companies, including South Australian producer Santos, face constraints.
5: As we go through this year of setting up the domestic supply obligation, that is something we'll work through with each and every exporter after they get their licence and how that demand supply obligation works.
4: On the ABC, the PM under pressure from the opposition over the government's handling of its credit card ban for tax bills. Angus Taylor has used question time to target Treasurer Jim Chalmers over what it's labelled a botched plan.
6: Today we learnt the Prime Minister was forced to step in and clean up the Treasurer's botched ban. How much more humiliation does the Treasurer have to endure before the Prime Minister puts him out of his misery and sacks him?
4: A Queensland prisoner has scored a high court win, clearing the way to freeze her eggs while behind bars. Rachel Smith, who's serving a 10-year sentence for drug trafficking, says she wants to keep open the possibility of having children after her release. Authorities and the lower court said no, but the nation's highest court has ruled egg freezing is about protecting fertility, not assisted reproduction. Final day of the AFL trade period with several players still in limbo ahead of tonight's 7:30 deadline. The Lions and D's still hanging over Will McLaughlin. Brisbane rejecting Melbourne's latest offer of pick 48 plus a swap of future second round picks. Australia's hunting a series sweep against Bangladesh in the third women's one dayer in Brisbane. Beth Mooney becomes the 10th Australian woman to mark 100 ODI appearances. And the Matildas have returned to the winner's circle this morning, thumping Haiti 7-1. In their international friendly in France. And that's the latest in news and sport.
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4: Forecast in the capital cities this afternoon. Scattered cloud in Sydney, 19 degrees. Cloudy in Melbourne, a top of 16. A shower or two in Brisbane, 26. Canberra looking mostly sunny, 18 degrees. Partly cloudy in Adelaide, 20. A late shower or two in Perth, 32. Hobart cloudy in 15. And a shower or two in Darwin, up to 34 degrees.
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0: 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And back after this short break, pushing play on the newest single by the artist whose dad has taken to social media saying how proud he is of his son.
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I feel like even though he's been in such a wild, super active industry, he's kept his feet on the ground, and that's because he's come from very humble beginnings. 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I feel like that's all you want to hear when you're a child of someone. 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

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You have been here with Steph, but it is my time to get out of here for today. So I'll leave you with Tom to continue on with the hits this afternoon, and I'll catch you back tomorrow just after 10 a.m. Here's a bit of a throwback for you to 2007. 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
3: Afternoon, I'm Harrison Preeve. The federal government will need to get the Greens on side to pass its 30% minimum tax on discretionary trusts in the Senate. The Treasurer says while the use of trusts has doubled in the past 20 years, it's still only used by a fraction of the Australian population. Greens leader David Shoebridge is critical of the change.
4: Deeply concerned that there's some new carve-out for the wealthiest to get some tax lurk when they're paying their private school fees.
3: Big time, the Prime Minister has been challenged by Angus Taylor over how much more humiliation Jim Chalmers can endure before he's sacked. The opposition leader claims the PM's been forced to clean up the Treasurer's mess over the ATO's credit card payment ban. Anthony Albanese has hit back during question time, arguing Mr. Taylor should be concerned about keeping his own job.
5: Now the bloke warned. Who is in danger of being sacked is sitting right there. You have the member for Canning working away. You have Josh Frydenberg out there on the book tour. He's putting aside his shyness, order. Mr. Speaker, Josh Frydenberg.
3: A teenage P-fighter is facing 8 more charges after allegedly ploughing into a group of Newcastle Knights fans. 10 people were injured in the incident on NRL Grand Final Eve. And 1 in 5 Aussies say their biggest financial worry is groceries. New data from Compare the Market says 20% say it's a major source of household stress. In the AFL, Collingwood's hopes of landing Jaden Short are fading. The Richmond defender still pushing for a move to the Pies, but negotiations remain at a standstill. The Storm could be at risk of losing one of its biggest stars after tabling a massive pay cut. Veteran Cameron Munster reportedly being offered a 2-year extension worth around $750,000 a year as he prepares to hit the open market on November 1. And the Aussies have won the toss and sent Bangladesh into bat in the third women's ODI in Brisbane. And last check, the visitors 3 for 31 in the 14th over.
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3: Forecasts in the capital cities this afternoon. Scattered cloud in Sydney, 19 degrees. Cloudy in Melbourne, a top of 16. A shower or two in Brisbane, 26. Canberra looking mostly sunny, 18 degrees. Partly cloudy in Adelaide, 20. A late shower or two in Perth, 32. Hobart cloudy in 15. And a shower or two in Darwin, up to 34 degrees.
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0: be one of the greatest Aussie songs of all time. I mean, I'm calling it. I love it so much. I love Missy Higgins. My name is Tom, and I'm here to play you the perfect mix of the music you love. I hope you're doing well on this hump day afternoon. Coming up, I've got Sugar Ray with a sing-along for you. And up next, Maroon 5.
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0: Phoebe Rexha putting on their own spin on Faithless with New Religion on the remix. My name's Tom. On the way, I've got Stereophonics with their track Dakota. And up next, The Art of Loving is such a beautiful album from Olivia Dean. It earned her the spot of Best Newcomer at the Grammys. And I've got her track Baby Steps right after this short break.
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You're hanging out on The Remix. My name's Tom. Coming up, I've got Dasha for you with her latest track, Memo, and G-Flip's Bed on Fire after this throwback from Womack and Womack. Oh my God, it's so good. It's Teardrops on The Remix. Whenever.

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It is Dasha with her latest track, Memo, on the remix. 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
3: Afternoon, I'm Harrison Preve. The federal government has introduced legislation for a 30% minimum tax on discretionary trusts. The LNP opposes the move, with Labor needing the Green support to pass the bill through the Senate. Treasurer Jim Chalmers insists most Aussies won't be impacted.
4: Even though the use of trusts has doubled in the last 20 years, it's still only used by a fraction of the Australian population. More than 95% of Australians don't get trust income.
3: Meanwhile, Labor is determined to put downward pressure on energy prices by keeping more Aussie gas onshore. Addressing the National Press Club, Resources Minister Madeleine King says from 2028, exporters will be required to keep a percentage of their gas for domestic use.
5: It is a really important part of this whole scheme that downward pressure will be put on prices that will be felt by the consumer.
3: $1 billion gold mine proposed for the New South Wales Central West is back on the table. The federal court overturning an Aboriginal heritage declaration that blocked the McPhillamys mine, finding there'd been no public consultation. The project's fate now rests with the federal environment minister. Rex has pulled the pin on two of its regional New South Wales flight routes, blaming fuel costs and a lack of demand. The airline suspending services from Sydney to both Orange and Port Macquarie from October 25. And Snejana Wood has been seen for the first time since husband Sam was arrested for DV offences. The 46-year-old photographed without her wedding ring in Melbourne as she attended one of her daughter's dance concerts. Australia considering a batting shakeup as it looks to seal the Test series against South Africa in Port Elizabeth. Matt Renshaw could be moved back to the top of the order after scoring 190 and 82 in the Aussies' dominant Durban victory. Meanwhile, Bangladesh 4 for 84 in the 27th over against Australia in the third women's ODI in Brisbane. And it looks like there could be some very last-minute deals on the final day of AFL's trade period. The Lions still working on possible trades for both Kitty Coleman and Will McLaughlin.
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3: Forecasts in the capital cities this afternoon. Scattered cloud in Sydney, 19 degrees. Cloudy in Melbourne, a top of 16. A shower or two in Brisbane, 26. Canberra looking mostly sunny, 18 degrees. Partly cloudy in Adelaide, 20. A late shower or two in Perth, 32. Hobart cloudy in 15. And a shower or two in Darwin, up to 34 degrees.
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0: Old School Backstreet Boys. You're hanging out on The Remix. Tom playing you the perfect mix of the music you love. Coming up, I've got Keith Urban for you and a Vanessa Carlton sing-along as well. But right now, it's Pink Panther and Zara Larsson.
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0: The iconic piano riff from Vanessa Carlton. That is A Thousand Miles. You're hanging out on The Remix. My name's Tom. Up next, I've got a new artist on the scene, Jenny, with her track Less Than a Lover. You might recognize her from remixing Tame Impala's Dracula. Anyway, she's on after this short break.
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You might have been introduced to Jenny when you heard her remix Tame Impala's Dracula. Well, that's her own track, Less Than a Lover. Absolutely killing it and going everywhere on the socials as well. My name's Tom. Coming up, I've got Cyril with his cover of a Claws classic. And Lady Gaga's How Bad Do You Want Me right after Passenger as I play you the perfect hump day afternoon mix of the music you love. Well, you

0: 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And you let her go.
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1: 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What are ceramides? 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There's so much skincare information out there, it can be confusing. 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

Cyril covering the cause with Breathless. You're hanging out on the remix. My name's Tom. Coming up, I've got one of the artists that is going to be performing at Laneway Music Festival with a whole bunch of incredible artists. And I've also got a Justin Timberlake flashback for you. Right now, though, James Blunt. This is Wise Men on the remix. Right now, though, James Blunt. This is Wise Men on the remix.

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3: Hi, I'm Harrison Preve. A recording device found inside a female-only cabin on a Navy ship has sparked a military police investigation. The device was discovered aboard the HMAS Leeuwin on Sunday while docked in Cairns. Senator Jackie Lambie claims it was found in shower facilities, with allegations footage may have been uploaded online. An Australian man is in a critical condition after reportedly being kidnapped and stabbed in Colombia at the weekend. Frank Stephen Ramirez was on holiday attending a music festival when he was forced into the back of a car, robbed and stabbed 25 times before being thrown from the moving vehicle. The federal government is cracking down on discretionary trusts, introducing a bill to impose a minimum 30% tax. Treasurer Jim Chalmers says it'll close a loophole by wealthy Aussies to legally reduce their tax bills.
4: We know that there are legitimate reasons to use trusts, including succession planning and asset protection. But the flexibility provided by discretionary trusts allows some people to plan their tax affairs in ways that aren't available to most workers and families.
3: And overseas, some red faces at the White House after the US President's new press secretary made her debut. Katie Zachariah replaced Caroline Levitt, who resigned in August to spend more time with her family. She spent just 15 minutes at the lectern during her gaffe-filled briefing.
5: The idea of not spending evenings with my kids is completely unacceptable. So my husband, that's a good one.
3: Brisbane isn't budging on Essendon's latest offer for Kitty Coleman. The Lions knocking back pick 27 and a future third-round selection in exchange for the defender. West Coast is still chasing Melbourne pair Jack Viney and Trent Rivers ahead of tonight's AFL trade deadline. In the NRL, a boost for the Dolphins, signing England captain George Williams on a two-year deal from 2027. And Bangladesh 6-4, 142 in the 42nd over against Australia in the third women's ODI in Brisbane.
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3: Forecasts in the capital cities this afternoon. Scattered cloud in Sydney, 19 degrees. Cloudy in Melbourne, a top of 16. A shower or two in Brisbane, 26. Canberra looking mostly sunny, 18 degrees. Partly cloudy in Adelaide, 20. A late shower or two in Perth, 32. Hobart cloudy in 15. And a shower or two in Darwin, up to 34 degrees.
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0: The album was called Future Sex Love Sounds. That one is called What Goes Around Comes Around. You're hanging out on Chemist Warehouse Remix. My name's Tom. Coming up, I've got Alanis Morissette for you and one of the latest Coldplay tracks as well. But up next, Madonna on a weekend track.
1: At the end of the day, the real winner was footy. So say yes to kicking on, even if your team cooked it again. Say yes to going out after the game. Say yes, Odidi. Say it.
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1: 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Say yes to going out after the game. Say yes, Odidi. 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

0: It is Coldplay as I play you the perfect mix of the music you love. I've got Anastasia on the way, and an artist that is everywhere right now is Adela. Her track, Nicole Kidman, is going to be on after this short break.
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Anastasia with Left Outside Alone, an absolute banger. My name's Tom. I'm playing you the perfect mix of the music you love. Coming up, I've got Stars on 54 with a disco classic. And right now, it's you too. You're hanging down on the remix.

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It is Miles Smith. My name's Tom. I'm going to say goodbye. Thank you for hanging out with me today. I've chucked on some great tracks into the playlist, including Tones and I, Sienna Spyro. Right now, I'm leaving you with Delta Goodrum. I'll see you tomorrow for more of the perfect mix of the music you love.

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0: Tears back that I cried. All the hours spent giving advice on how to write your songs. 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
1: 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Say yes to going out after the game. Say yes, Odidi. 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

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Hello.

0: It is Bryan Adams on Chemist Warehouse Remix. Hello, my name's Tom. I'm here to play you the perfect mix of the music you love on your Thursday morning. On the way, I've got some great music from The Weeknd. I've got Boogie Pimps as well. But up next, it's Bebe Rexha and David Guetta to kick things off.
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0: It is The Weeknd. That one's called Dancing in the Flames. 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Coming up, I've got a sing-along from Ronan Keating that you're going to love. And up next, a throwback to Mondo Rock as I play you the perfect mix of the music you love.
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She's going to be performing alongside Kim Petras, Nina Jirachi, Adela, Fontaines DC. So many incredible acts playing around the country and in New Zealand as well for Laneway Festival. On the way, I've got Dasha with her new track Memo and David Kushner on the way as well. Right now, though, some good dance music from the Potbellies.

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3: Hi, I'm Phoebe Humphrey. The opposition's making no apologies for blocking a bill that would have boosted aged care funding by winding back the rebates older Australians receive for private health. Labor will try to pass its legislation again today. National Senate leader Bridget McKenzie has told Nine the government's priorities are wrong.
4: We believe the budget needs to get back under control, but we don't think that pensioners relying on their private health rebates are a targeted group. But unfortunately, under Labor, they were.
3: The Crown Prosecutor has described Russell Brand as a ruthless and calculated sexual predator in her opening address of the actor's trial in London. The 51-year-old is facing charges of rape, sexual assault and indecent assault related to six women over a 10-year period. He's pleaded not guilty to all seven charges. And new data shows Aussie businesses continue to do it tough, with one in 200 becoming insolvent last financial year. News Corp reports 1,800 folded in August alone. In sport, there was plenty of scrambling by clubs last night as the AFL trade period wrapped up. The Bombers managed to secure a deal to get defender Kitty Coleman from the Lions, while Luke Pedler crossed over from the Crows to Port, and the Eagles picked up Trent Rivers and Jack Viney from the D's. The Rugby League World Cup kicks off tonight in Sydney, with Australia facing New Zealand. Reece Walsh will run out in the number one jersey. And our Aussie women have wrapped up a series whitewash over Bangladesh by winning the third one-dayer by 8 wickets in Brisbane. That's the latest news and sport.
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3: A shower or two in Sydney, 20. Melbourne, mostly sunny, 21. Cloudy and 23 in Brisbane. Adelaide, 22 and mostly sunny. Partly cloudy in Canberra, 18. Early showers in Perth, 22. 17 and partly cloudy in Hobart. And a shower or two in Darwin, 34.
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one of the songs that was used in the advertising for the PlayStation 2 game SingStar back in the day, that is Jamelia's Superstar. My name's Tom. On the way, I've got the artist that just played Head Trip Music Festival over the weekend, playing back-to-back with Ketama and absolutely smashing it. I listened to it live. Dom Dollar is coming up for you. And right now, it's Coldplay and BTS. Yeah.

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1: At the end of the day, the real winner was footy. So say yes to kicking on, even if your team cooked it again. Say yes to going out after the game. Say yes, Odidi. Say it.
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Brand new music from Troy Sivan. It's called She's the Best. It's the lead single off the brand new album She's the Best by the same name. And it's such a great album. That is an ode to all the incredible women in his life. And that song has grown on me so much. I love it. Coming up, I've got Cyril covering The Cause. And right now, it's American Authors as I play you the perfect mix of the music you love.

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And right now, this is Craig David. 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
3: Hi, I'm Phoebe Humphrey. The National Senate leader has accused the government of having its priorities wrong as it reintroduces a bill to increase aged care funding by cutting private health rebates for older Australians. The coalition One Nation and Greens teamed up yesterday to block the legislation. Bridget McKenzie has told Nine they'll vote against it again.
4: We don't back away at all. We're standing with the 3 million older Australians over 65s who are going to have their private health rebate cut. 1.2 million of those people were pensioners.
3: A major shake-up of Australia's gas market is a step closer, with exporters set to reserve more of their supply for local customers. Canberra says the policy will protect households and businesses from rising prices. And if re-elected in Victoria next month, Labor is promising to slash out-of-pocket abortion costs for women. Surgical abortions can cost more than $1,000, with the state's government announcing a $30 million package aimed at making care more affordable. In sport, the AFL's trade period has wrapped up for another day. Among the biggest deals to be struck on the final day, Kitty Coleman's left the Lions for the Bombers, while Melbourne pair Jack Viney and Trent Rivers have headed to West Coast. Eagles list boss Matt Clark happy with the outcome.
5: Our strategy over the last few trade periods and free agencies to keep attracting high-quality people and players from great successful football programs.
3: And the Rugby League World Cup kicks off tonight in Sydney with a record crowd expected for the tournament opener between Australia and New Zealand. That's the latest news and sport.
0: Remix weather.
3: A shower or two in Sydney, 20. Melbourne, mostly sunny, 21. Cloudy and 23 in Brisbane. Adelaide, 22 and mostly sunny. Partly cloudy in Canberra, 18. Early showers in Perth, 22. 17 and partly cloudy in Hobart. And a shower or two in Darwin, 34.
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0: It is Adam Lambert. You're hanging out on The Remix. My name's Tom. On the way, I've got Post Malone in his country era with his track with Morgan Wallen. But up next, off her album, You Seem Pretty Sad for a Girl So In Love, it's Olivia Rodrigo's Drop Dead.
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0: It is Post Malone and Morgan Wallen. You're hanging out on The Remix. My name's Tom. Coming up, I've got Gwen Stefani for you with her track, The Sweet Escape, an absolute banger. But up next, she's absolutely everywhere at the moment, smashing it on socials and online. Sienna Spiro's Great Expectation is on right after this short break.
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Tom playing you the perfect mix of the music you love. Coming up, I've got the new track from Ray off her album, This Music May Contain Hope. It's a song full of joy, which is why it's called Joy. That's going to be on for you very soon. But right now, Old School Madonna on the remix.

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That is the brand new single from Ray. It's called Joy, featuring Amma and Absolutely, and it is such a joyful track, isn't it? That's why our album's called This Music May Contain Hope. My name's Tom, saying goodbye. Thank you for hanging out with me this morning. I'll be back this afternoon, but Steph's in up next to look after you on your lunchtime with some great music from Elton John, Somba, Maroon 5. I'll leave you with Pink. There's something in

'Cause I can't be alone with all that's on my mind. Say you'll stay with me tonight.

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4: Hi, I'm Phoebe Humphrey. It's take two for the Health Minister today, reintroducing the exact same bill to Parliament that was effectively thrown out yesterday. The Greens teamed up with the Coalition and One Nation to strike the private health insurance changes from the parliamentary agenda. Labor's proposal includes winding back the rebate Aussies 65 and over receive on their private health cover from July next year to put the money towards aged care beds. Meantime, the federal government will also introduce its digital duty of care laws today. Communications Minister Annika Wells says a hidden camera being found in the women's bathroom on a Navy ship is horrific. The Defence Force is investigating claims female sailors have been filmed showering on the HMAS Leeuwin while it was docked in far north Queensland.
5: This is horrible, and I really feel for all of the people who are on that ship who are learning this and the people that may have been victims of this act. You deserve to be safe in your workplace.
4: There on the ABC. The private conversations of hundreds of thousands of Aussie children are up for sale as an AI chatbot app goes bankrupt. The Nine Papers report Disney has agreed to pay nearly $29 million Aussie dollars for a license to character AI's technology. Assets like user accounts and messages will remain open to rival bidders until November 21. And Netflix will lay off around 1,000 staff globally. It's the biggest cut the streaming giant has seen since 2022 as it continues to face competition from rival platforms. In sport, Australia go into the Rugby League World Cup as favourites, but the Kangaroos coach is expecting a tough tournament. Kevin Walters telling Seven this year's event will be one of the most even in history.
6: This is the strongest World Cup competition that we've had in rugby league in its history. I think it's wonderful. So many great players gracing the fields here in Australia, New Zealand, up in Papua New Guinea.
4: Australia take on New Zealand tonight in Sydney in the tournament opener. And last minute deals have wrapped up the final day of the AFL trade period with Lion Kitty Coleman heading to the Bombers. That's the latest news and sport.
3: Remix weather.
4: A shower or two in Sydney, 20. Melbourne, mostly sunny, 21. Cloudy and 23 in Brisbane. Adelaide, 22 and mostly sunny. Partly cloudy in Canberra, 18. Early showers in Perth, 22. 17 and partly cloudy in Hobart. And a shower or two in Darwin, 34.
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Happy Thursday. You're here with Steph on Chemistry Warehouse Remix. We are playing the perfect mix of the music you love. Hope you had a great night and also a fabulous morning with Mr. Tom. He's going to be back with you after 4 p.m. today, but until then, it's just the two of us. Now, who would have known that artists and celebrities are becoming a lot more political? Not just that, they're not becoming political. They're getting dragged into a lot of politics. That's what's happening with Ed Sheeran at the moment after this debacle that Macklemore was dropped from his tour. I really hope it works out for him and we can just focus on the talent that he is. Here's his collab with Camila Cabello. You said you hated the ocean, but you're surfing now.

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1: 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Say yes, Aditi. 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
1: 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Say yes to going out after the game. Say yes, Aditi. 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